Hello, Duden Allen. How'd you doodly doodle do? This is our first single which came out towards the end of last year. It's called Here I Go Again. Let's hear you sing it.

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0: Okay, we can roll.
1: Spanish eye. Can you hear me all right in here now?
0: Yes. Loud and clear.
1: They're falling.
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0: Okay. 2-7-0-8-0, take 9.

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Mean was the life that never had a chance, left me freezing on the doorstep in some hypnotic trance. In some hypnotic trance.

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The sun will keep you warm and cozy all night long. You will have a pleasant rest. Sleep on my chest.

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1: 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Absolutely nobody.